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16: Back in 2019, I made a documentary for HBO called One Nation Under Stress. And what was true then is still true now. money and financial problems are consistently ranked as the number one cause of stress in the United States. And a brand new study out of the Mayo Clinic found that worrying about money may age the heart even faster than traditional risk factors. Unlike an acute stressor, such as a short-term work deadline or a brief illness, financial strain is often chronic and ongoing. And because money affects so many aspects of daily life, financial stress can be difficult to escape. Even so, financial stress does not mean you're doomed. It just means you need to double down on the things you know are good for heart health: diet, exercise, sleep, and of course, not smoking. I'm Dr. Sanjay Gupta, helping you live a better life.
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1: 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All right. I'm going to try it like this.

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It's Gospel Jams on KISS 103.1.

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10: As a parent, when you send your kid off to school in the morning, you know that they're going to be learning, they're going to be spending time with their friends. But a new study out of UCSF found adolescents are spending an average of 70 minutes of their school day on their phones. Now, some kids will say they need their phones to help with schoolwork, but this study found that they were spending the vast majority of their screen time on TikTok, Instagram, and Snapchat. Not really apps that you're going to be turning to for homework help. Now, the study's lead author said, don't blame kids for using their phones at school. Teach them how to resist them. Focus on what they'd get by putting them aside rather than what you're taking away. Explain how phones could hurt their academic performance, and also remind them of this. Nothing takes the place of real face-to-face friendships. I'm Dr. Sanjay Gupta.

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Kiss 103.1, Kayla Brianna. It's called Energy. And did lawmakers feel our energy yesterday about the budget? We'll talk about it next on Kiss. Here's Summer Walker, Heart of a Woman. 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

0: it. 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Yeah. Black Street Productions. We out, we out. Ride. We out, we out. 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

0: Kiss 103.1, Caleb Brianna Energy, wrapping up another long set here on the home of Ricky Smalley in the morning and D.L. Hughley in the afternoon, world-famous Johnny Green in the air chair. Hey, and don't forget to mark your calendar. 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And needs always outweigh the wants, okay? All right, got a little extra? You might get something you want. Maybe. Maybe. Oh, I know how to shop now. Your forecast is coming up next. Also, you can find some sweet deals at kiss-1031.com. 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Notorious B.I.G. is on the way. 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